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1: Check it out. When Tame Impala's Kevin Parker was a teen, his divorced parents briefly got back together before breaking up again. And in the aftermath, he began to go to the family shed out back and make music, which slowly turned from an outlet into superstardom. And music like this, Dracula, number one.

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1: Let's play a few of these talkbacks here. Catherine has a problem with me. She says, I overpronounce my T's.
2: Yeah, you do.
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1: I beg your pardon.
2: You do.
1: How do I overpronounce? 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
3: Whoa.
1: Okay, let's hear it.
4: Brian Seacrest. I can't with you in these T's anymore. What is going on? And the way you just said about, are you from Canada now?
2: You do?
1: Kim is direct.
2: All the attitude in that talk back.
3: I mean, she's frustrated. She's frustrated.
1: Look, Kim, I think it is correct to have a hard pronunciation of the T. So when I get excited, I say excited.
2: Gosh.
1: And then when I literally speak to you two, it's a hard sound, a hard consonant. All right. Christina.
5: Sissany. 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I didn't know you hated it. 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
3: Well, it's only because it was a customer service guy. 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
1: I don't know but what you know about the briefing that guests get before they come on from the back room, but every guest is told not to call you Sissy before they come on.
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0: Road 124 at Drive 152. Caltrans still doing some maintenance there. Fresno travel spots to visit Darrow at 41. A hit and run and a smash at 168 westbound Shepherd Avenue just west of Academy. Click it or ticket. Buckle up. Make it an easy drive this afternoon to where you need to get to. It's Randy Hendricks right here on traffic.
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Cooler temperatures on the way this week. Good afternoon, South Valley. Happy Monday. Today is still part of the heat wave. The extreme heat warning is set to expire at 8 p.m. tonight. Higher humidity will be an issue this week, but a cooling trend will push the valley to below normal levels by midweek. Mostly sunny today with extreme heat again. Highs ranging from 105 to 108. Mostly clear tonight, still above normal with overnight lows in the upper 60s. Mostly sunny Tuesday, still triple digits, but below 105. Each day for the rest of the week will be cooler than the day before, and we level off in the low to mid 90s this weekend. For Porterville tonight, expect an overnight low of 69, Tuesday's high 102. Hanford tonight, 68, Tuesday's high 103 degrees. With the Central Valley's most accurate forecast, I'm KC24 Chief Meteorologist A.J. 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

0: Ryan Seacrest.
1: Well, I don't know. This is interesting. They're saying there's such a thing as manifestation burnout, and we may be catching it.
2: Yeah, manifestation burnout. Do you have it?
1: We need to understand it first.
2: I'll explain.
1: All right. That's next.
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0: Hits 104.9, the Valley's number one hit music station. So, have you heard about manifestation burnout? Do you have manifestation burnout? What is it?
1: So, I feel like, let's start with manifestation to begin with. I feel like everyone's always pushing manifest, stay positive, manifest it. It will come if you almost wish it, right?
2: Or just believe in it. The universe has your back.
1: All of that. But maybe you kind of can burn out on that. And it's called manifestation burnout, which basically when all those feel good rituals that you might do, maybe it's the vision boarding, maybe it's mantras, maybe it's just manifesting or writing affirmations. It just becomes stale. You do it so much that it doesn't mean anything anymore and you burn out from it and the magic fades fast on these quote manifestations that you've been doing for years and years and years. And I'm talking like years, like going like 5 years deep of manifesting the same thing over and over and over and over and over again.
0: If it doesn't happen, give it up.
1: That's the thing though. It's like maybe change the course. And they're saying that it also has something to do with always living in the future. And so your mindset is then stuck in this, you know,
0: but the
1: future
0: same
1: focus.
0: People that tell me to live in the present, tell me to manifest the future. It's like conflicting reports from the same people.
1: You would think that something so innocent saying like, I'm going to have an amazing day wouldn't be bad, but
0: I think, I don't know. I mean, I'm for it. I'm for putting things out there to make them come true. But I also feel like if 5 years go by and you've been putting it out there, you need to change the headline.
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Is it inappropriate behavior when you're in a relationship, if you don't do anything, like if someone you met DMs you out of their own free will, do you have to report it to your partner even if you aren't going to respond or reply? So Daniel has this situation right now. He's going to be on this next.

0: Hits 104.9, the Valley's number one hit music station. Let's get to Daniel. Everybody's help on this one. So if you got a sec, everyone. So it says here, should you tell your boyfriend that this guy you met DM'd you? What happened?
1: We met this guy at a concert, and he made it pretty clear that he was into me, and that kind of made my boyfriend a little upset. And he sent me a inappropriate photograph on Instagram.
0: How'd the guy know how to DM you?
1: Well, he asked us for our handles, and it was kind of, like, awkward, so we just gave it to him. I mean, it was clear that he was into me, but we were just like, oh, yeah, we're this and that and on Instagram, and he added us.
2: Okay.
0: Yeah, I mean, your boyfriend not happy about that. What's the problem?
1: Well, the guy sent me a picture, like a DM.
0: Yeah, but I'm saying, like,
1: and I don't know if you
0: blocked the guy. You got a boyfriend, right?
1: Yeah.
0: You got to block the guy.
1: Can I tell my boyfriend?
2: Yeah, you could. Unless you're into this. Like, it sounds like maybe you're intrigued. No. You're flattered. You're not into your boyfriend.
1: I'm definitely into my boyfriend. I'm just...
0: Okay.
1: I mean, this guy is just good looking. I probably
0: made
1: him a little bit
0: of... Well,
2: told you. You need to reflect on how you feel about your relationship at this point.
0: Yeah, that's true. All right. Well, you got a lot of things, a lot of irons in the fire here, Daniel. Thank you very much for calling and good luck.
1: All right. Thanks, guys.
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0: Cooler temperatures on the way this week. Good afternoon, South Valley. Happy Monday. Today is still part of the heat wave. The extreme heat warning is set to expire at 8 p.m. tonight. Higher humidity will be an issue this week, but a cooling trend will push the valley to below normal levels by midweek. Mostly sunny today with extreme heat again. Highs ranging from 105 to 108. Mostly clear tonight, still above normal with overnight lows in the upper 60s. Mostly sunny Tuesday, still triple digits, but below 105. Each day for the rest of the week will be cooler than the day before, and we level off in the low to mid 90s this weekend. For Porterville tonight, expect an overnight low of 69, Tuesday's high 102. Hanford tonight, 68, Tuesday's high 103 degrees. With the Central Valley's most accurate forecast, I'm KC24 Chief Meteorologist A.J. Fox.
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1: Thank you, everybody. It's going to do it for us. 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
1: Can you set up a tent, carry a speaker, post a reel, organize an event, and talk to just about anyone? 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

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Equipment that can warn you of a life-threatening emergency is being tested. If this had been an actual emergency, such as severe weather, a 911

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0: easier to remember accurate details of things you saw. So there you have it. 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
1: Traffic is brought to you by Vaishya GMC. There's a slowdown on 99 northbound between the road 124 off-ramp and Avenue 152. Collision on westbound 198 near Enterprise Avenue and another Avenue 56 just west of road 164. Keep it safe and slow down for the cone zones.
2: Noticeably cooler today, but still triple digits. Good morning, South Valley. Happy Tuesday. The cooling trend has begun, and it's going to take a little while. Along with that cooler air, the humidity is going to rise a bit. Mostly sunny today, not as hot as yesterday, but still triple digits. Partly cloudy tonight, overnight lows in the mid-60s. Partly cloudy Wednesday, with high temperatures below 100 for the first time this month. The cooling trend continues for the rest of the week. Highs will be in the upper 80s to lower 90s this weekend. For today in Visalia and Hanford, both looking for a high of 102, overnight low 66 degrees. With the Central Valley's most accurate forecast, I'm KC24 Chief Meteorologist A.J. Fox.

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0: Oh, I've been saying it for a minute, but I hear Rihanna is back in the studio. This is according to A$AP Rocky, her hubby. She hasn't released an album since 2016, since the album Anti. So fingers crossed this is true.
1: Traffic is brought to you by Visalia GMC. There's a slowdown on 99 northbound between the road 124 off-ramp and Avenue 152. Collision on westbound 198 near Enterprise Avenue and another Avenue 56 just west of road 164. Keep it safe and slow down for the cone zones.
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0: Valley's number one hit music station, Hits 104.9. I'm laughing because police in New Jersey are dressing up as shrubs to catch distracted drivers. They've covered in foliage, all right, on the side of the streets, but they're standing so they look more like Sasquatches, and it seems to be working. So just beware.
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chosen by one of his celebrity fans, Taylor Swift, to perform her songs as she was inducted into the Songwriters Hall of Fame. This happened in June, and he says he's still not over it. He must

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1: 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There's an accident on McCall just north of State Route 180 and a collision, no injuries on Dinuba Avenue just west of Kings River Road and another on Acres, the on-ramp to 198 eastbound. Keep it safe and slow for the cone zones.
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9: Noticeably cooler today, but still triple digits. Good morning, South Valley. Happy Tuesday. The cooling trend has begun, and it's going to take a little while. Along with that cooler air, the humidity is going to rise a bit. Mostly sunny today, not as hot as yesterday, but still triple digits. Partly cloudy tonight, overnight lows in the mid-60s. Partly cloudy Wednesday, with high temperatures below 100 for the first time this month. The cooling trend continues for the rest of the week. Highs will be in the upper 80s to lower 90s this weekend. For today in Visalia and Hanford, both looking for a high of 102, overnight low 66 degrees. With the Central Valley's most accurate forecast, I'm KC24 Chief Meteorologist A.J. Fox.

It turns out that the average American spends $397 on summer activities every weekend. 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

0: Traffic is brought to you by Visalia Honda. There's an accident on McCall just north of State Route 180 and a collision, no injuries on Dinuba Avenue just west of Kings River Road and another on Acres, the on-ramp to 198 eastbound. Keep it safe and slow for the cone zones.
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0: sure you've ever seen it, but there is an online meme claiming that Backstreet Boy Kevin Richardson looks like Snoop Dogg. And it's been floating around probably since 2024. Well, the two have finally come together. 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

The Valley's number one hit music station, Hits 104.9. The most streamed shows this far on Netflix, coming in at number one, Stranger Things. I have yet to watch it. I'm so

Hawaii's number one hit music station, Hits 104.9. So you know how MLB had the trade deadlines? 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I wouldn't mind, only if I got paid more, that is. It's Hits 104.9.

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There's an accident on McCall just north of State Route 180 and a collision, no injuries on Dinuba Avenue just west of Kings River Road and another on Acres, the on-ramp to 198 eastbound. Keep it safe and slow for the cone zones.

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5: Noticeably cooler today, but still triple digits. Good morning, South Valley. Happy Tuesday. The cooling trend has begun, and it's going to take a little while. Along with that cooler air, the humidity is going to rise a bit. Mostly sunny today. Not as hot as yesterday, but still triple digits. Partly cloudy tonight. Overnight lows in the mid-60s. Partly cloudy Wednesday, with high temperatures below 100 for the first time this month. The cooling trend continues for the rest of the week. Highs will be in the upper 80s to lower 90s this weekend. For today in Visalia and Hanford, both looking for a high of 102, overnight low 66 degrees. With the Central Valley's most accurate forecast, I'm KC24 Chief Meteorologist A.J. Fox.

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0: The good news is I hear Rihanna is back in the studio. 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

0: 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Have you watched it yet? I mean, I haven't. Don't judge me, okay? Just haven't had time.
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I feel judged. I get an email from Netflix on a weekly basis like, oh, you'd probably really like these shows. And one of them, The Rotten Files. Okay. Anything Dateline related is up my alley. So I guess they figured me out.

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0: and Tuesday all go together. But now that I talk about it, El Rosal, El Tarasco, Javi's, who to go to for lunch? I don't know. Maybe I'll just go and get a taco at each one of them. How about that?
1: Yeah. Direct from Hollywood. With

0: with Ryan Seacrest.
1: So you might assume when an actor is delivering what will eventually become an Oscar-winning performance on set, what the director says to them is mostly praise and encouragement. But when Michael Douglas was making Wall Street, its director, Oliver Stone, went in a different direction.
2: I'll say, Oliver literally asked Michael, are you on drugs?
3: And you got to give credit to Michael for not taking it so personally that he walked off the movie.
1: Michael recalled this story at the TCM Film Festival. After about a week or two of shooting the legendary 1987 drama, he felt pretty happy with his work.
2: Until Oliver knocked on his trailer door and point blank asked him if he was taking drugs.
3: And when Michael was confused and asked why, Oliver was blunt. He said, you look like you've never acted in your life.
1: I mean, really, Michael Douglas. Instead of freaking out, Michael decided to watch some of the footage, and he concluded, I actually think I look pretty good.
2: And eventually, Oliver came around and agreed.
1: So interesting here. Michael now is so glad it happened, though, to put a chip on his shoulder. And his Wall Street character, Gordon Gekko, is chippy. It made him channel that and dig deeper. And he got an Oscar for his trouble.
0: That's direct from Hollywood.
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0: Canada's number one hit music station, Somber, My Body Isn't Ready. It's Randy Hendrix, and the older you get, the more you feel like that, yeah. Thanks so much for listening to us, by the way. We're going to jump into 104 minutes commercial-free for your lunchtime. So crazy that school is starting already. Seems like the summer just happened a second ago, and we are getting into the fall. Before you know it, it'll be Christmas. Oh, I miss Christmas, so can't every day be like Christmas? Can we get gifts every day? That would be wonderful. Anyway, school starting and you're thinking, wow, the kids are going to be gone. Yes! But you know what? Don't lie to me. Don't lie to me. You be at work or you're going to be at home after you drop the kids off or they leave and about an hour or two into it, you're like, the house is so quiet. Why? Oh, yeah, the kids are in school. Woohoo! And then a couple hours later, you're like, yeah, I hope they're having a good day. I hope things are going good for them. Love my kids. Things are going to be good. They'll be off in a couple hours, and I'll get to hear about everything that happened on the first day. Don't lie to me. You say that to yourself. You don't say that to anybody else. Everybody else, you're just like, yes, the kids are out. Yeah, it's just me, you, and me, Randy, during the midday. Yeah, yeah, but then you're going to miss them. Don't lie. Olivia Rodrigo's coming up. We got Harry Styles, Zara Larsson, and more on Hits 104.9.
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5: Federal guidelines

Noticeably cooler today, but still triple digits. Good morning, South Valley. Happy Tuesday. The cooling trend has begun, and it's going to take a little while. Along with that cooler air, the humidity is going to rise a bit. Mostly sunny today. Not as hot as yesterday, but still triple digits. Partly cloudy tonight. Overnight lows in the mid-60s. Partly cloudy Wednesday, with high temperatures below 100 for the first time this month. The cooling trend continues for the rest of the week. Highs will be in the upper 80s to lower 90s this weekend. For today in Visalia and Hanford, both looking for a high of 102, overnight low 66 degrees. With the Central Valley's most accurate forecast, I'm KC24 Chief Meteorologist A.J. Fox.

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Today will be the last of the triple digits for a while. Good afternoon, South Valley, and happy Tuesday. Even though we got triple digits today, it's still cooler than yesterday under mostly sunny skies. Partly cloudy tonight, with overnight lows in the mid-60s. Partly cloudy Wednesday. High temperatures below 100 for the first time this month, if you can believe that. And although each day will be cooler for the rest of the week, the humidity will also increase a little, but that's manageable as highs dip into the upper 80s to lower 90s this weekend. For Tulare, expect an overnight low of 66, Wednesday's high 99, Lemoore's overnight low 65, and on Wednesday also 99 degrees. With the Central Valley's most accurate forecast, I'm KC24 Chief Meteorologist AJ Fox.

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Hawaii's number one hit music station. So I was talking to Deanna Cruz. She does 6 to 10 now on Hits 104.9 in the morning. And I was asking her who she was rooting for in FIFA in the World Cup. And she said, well, I'm Portuguese. Portugal, of course. I'm like, oh.

It's 104.9 The Valley's number one hit music station. Malcolm Todd there and earrings. Randy Hendricks here. I'm still dreaming about Chili's last night. We went to Chili's. Oh, Chili's. I missed you so, Chili's. I hadn't been there in a long time because I thought, you know, it's kind of expensive. It is not now. It is seriously. In a restaurant, not Chili's, just any restaurant, you can go to a restaurant for like two people and spend the same amount at a restaurant, sit down, that you will in a drive-thru these days. Seriously. I mean, me and Dana went, and she had a drink, and, you know, I had a Diet Coke. That's what I get. And I was like, it was like $50. And that's, you know, you got to spend more than that at a drive-thru getting burger and fries anymore. So, and the chips and stuff was so good. Oh, my mouth is watering already. What am I going to have for lunch? That's a good question. There's no leftovers from Chili's last night, I'll tell you that. Justin Bieber's coming up. Tame Impala, Akon, and more. Hits 104.9.

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1: 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Imagine you're reading

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degrees temperatures. It'll be nice and cool when we have National Night out here in the city of Visalia coming up October 6th. Mark your calendars. It's going to be a good time. See Visalia PD, a lot of great local organizations.

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Just little old you. It's Harry Styles. Hi, it's Randy Hendricks. 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Taylor Swift coming up. 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
1: The latest Spider-Man is called Brand New Day. It certainly didn't need many Brand New Days to make history, did it?
2: No, not at all. It actually just surpassed $1 billion at the box office in only 12 days after its release, which is good enough for the second fastest of all time.
3: Only another Marvel movie, Avengers Endgame, did it faster, but get this. Brand New Day has already made more than $1.6 billion.
1: It just earned another $145 million in its second weekend in the States, earning its third best follow-up weekend of all time.
2: And globally, it finished number one in its second weekend in a staggering 67 of the 68 countries it's playing in.
1: Spider-Man, conquering Earth. It might go without saying, but Brand New Day is now playing in a theater near you.
0: That's direct from Hollywood.
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1: Today will be the last of the triple digits for a while. Good afternoon, South Valley, and happy Tuesday. Even though we got triple digits today, it's still cooler than yesterday under mostly sunny skies. Partly cloudy tonight, with overnight lows in the mid-60s, partly cloudy Wednesday. High temperatures below 100 for the first time this month, if you can believe that. And although each day will be cooler for the rest of the week, the humidity will also increase a little, but that's manageable as highs dip into the upper 80s to lower 90s this weekend. For Tulare, expect an overnight low of 66, Wednesday's high 99, Lemoore's overnight low 65, and on Wednesday also 99 degrees. With the Central Valley's most accurate forecast, I'm KC24 Chief Meteorologist A.J. Fox.

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0: Checking off the boxes on your to-do list can be a great feeling. When it comes to checking off coverage, a State Farm agent can help you choose an option that's right for you. Like a good neighbor, State Farm is there.

0: topics brought to you by Visalia Toyota. In the South Valley, looking good for your drive right now. But up north, a white Ford Fusion crashed into a white tanker truck, which is leaking diesel now on East Jensen, just west of Pullman Avenue. Stay away from there, Fresno. Watch your speed, put your phone down, get home safely, my friend. That's traffic. I'm Mike O'Neill.
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1: Doctors say this surprisingly simple social habit may be one of the best and healthiest things you can do. And it's not the gym. I'll tell you what it is. Coming up next.

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1: I read this. It came into my feed, and it says experts say that doing this is healthy for your brain and for your body. It reduces stress. It boosts your mood. And it's not exercise. It's hosting a dinner party.
2: Ooh, I like that.
1: Spending time with others helps strengthen relationships, while planning, cooking, and hosting keeps your brain active.
2: Love that.
1: Even potluck is acceptable.
2: Yeah.
1: I like potluck. I like potluck. Always exciting to see what comes in that orange casserole dish.
2: Mm-hmm. Do you guys want to come over for Taco Tuesday?
1: Could it not be on a Tuesday?
2: Yeah, though? I can't today.
1: I mean, can you make Taco Tuesday a Friday? It's so hard for us on a Tuesday.
2: Yeah.
1: Like, no one has time for Taco Tuesday, really. Today's quote. You can hear someone's childhood in the way they apologize.
2: Interesting.
1: You can hear someone's childhood in the way they do a lot of things, actually. Let's have Fajita Friday, not Taco Tuesday. Come on.
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1: Billie Eilish has a very unique, very now sense of style. But to play the lead in her first starring movie role as an actor, she had to transform her look. She plays Esther Greenwood, the protagonist in the adaptation of the iconic Sylvia Plath novel called The Bell Jar. It takes place back in 1963. Her period haircut, wardrobe, has left her nearly unrecognizable. See the photos. Search Billie Eilish.

0: is, we just pray that you wake up the West. Why not?
1: Central, Valley, Eastside, Westside, Sanger, Visalia, Salinas, that's right.
0: They are not like us, but we want to be like

0: 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Tanya has a trending report.
1: Yes, and this is about Rihanna and A$AP Rocky. And so Rihanna officially is a billionaire. She hit that status back in 2021, mostly thanks to Fenty Beauty and her fashion empire. So she and A$AP Rocky have three kids together, and he's also doing great for himself too, but he's nowhere near her level. And in this new interview, he was asked why he seems so confident despite everybody comparing his success to hers. And his answer is going viral. He said, "My woman's got billions. Her success is never my demise. Her success isn't mine at all." And then he went on to say, "Nothing anybody could say to him is going to make him feel insecure about his woman being successful." People also pointing out that this is somewhat of a trend in Hollywood right now, comparing him to Tom Holland, hyping up Zendaya, Travis Kelce being called second fiddle to Taylor Swift. And I kind of feel like this double standard is slowly shifting, because I do think for a long time, men felt very insecure or weird if they're partner, girlfriend, wife made more than they did. And I feel like that is slowly starting to shift now.
0: It's great.
1: It's so great.
0: You want to celebrate your partner's successes and not have that focus on your, I mean, if someone else's success doesn't mean that you have a loss, right?
1: Right. It's just,
0: I agree. I advocate.
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Cindy Crawford's daughter, Kai Gerber, is starring in Ryan Murphy's new FX thriller, The Shards. She shares an interesting connection with one of her co-stars. The show, set in the 1980s in L.A., follows a group of high schoolers as a serial killer terrorizes the city. But here's a fun fact. Kai stars alongside Homer Gere, the son of Cindy's ex-husband, Richard Gere.

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1: Hi, Marissa.
2: Hi.
1: Your fiance wants his ex to be your wedding photographer. Is that correct?
2: He does. Okay, so my fiance and I are getting married next spring. So we're in the middle of all of our wedding planning. And we started talking about photographers, and he casually suggests his ex-girlfriend. Apparently, she's become a really successful wedding photographer, and he says that she's one of the best in the area. So I guess they dated before he and I met, and it wasn't like a messy breakup as far as I know, and like, but they haven't been close in a long time. But they still follow each other on social media, but that's about it. So,
1: this could be one of two things. This could be, number one, they're friends and he's trying to help her out with some good business, or number two, this is the Shakira moment at the World Cup that she had with her ex in the stands. I mean, is this the, hey, look what I'm doing now moment?
3: You don't know what she's like. What if she, I forgot to get the pictures of you guys walking.
4: Oops, I forgot an extra battery.
3: Yeah.
1: In a strange turn of events, when it comes to exes in this situation, I am going to agree with both Sisney and Tanya. This is a non-starter.
3: Excellent.
5: Wow.
1: I don't like it. Too sticky, too strange of him to recommend it.
3: Yes.
1: I think you push back entirely. And if he doesn't understand, we have another conversation about a bigger problem. Good luck. Thank you.
2: Thanks.
1: Yeah, that's strange.
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7: 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Downed power line in the road on Grove Street in front of Rich Grove Elementary, Porterville. Up north, vehicle with flat tires on eastbound 180 just east of Dunlop. And collisions, two vehicles tied up South Chestnut at East Muscat, Fresno. Collision South Brawley at eastbound 180. And two vehicles South Academy at East Manning. That's traffic. I'm Mike O'Neill.